dedicated to all those people in the press who think I'm an idiot. I may be an idiot, but I'm a camp idiot. This one's called Mannequin.

Thank you. You have sound. Okay, Birmingham, I'd like to say, first of all, thank you, Birmingham, and thank you, the BBC, for tonight. It was great. Let's all do the turkey. This is called Crime Time.